Off an album that music critics said melded the influences of Willie Dixon, Roy Orbison, and Howlin' Wolf, it's Danzig, Dirty Black Summer on Friday Night Rocks. Still to come, Pearl Jam, but right now, here's Kiss.

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3: The NCN AccuWeather forecast for the overnight early morning hours calls for a 30% chance of showers and storms, low getting down in the lower 60s. Later on today, we have a slight chance of showers and storms this afternoon, mostly cloudy, high near 83. Then for tonight, a 100% chance of showers and thunderstorms. Some of those storms could produce heavy rainfall. New rainfall amounts between 2 and 3 inches possible. And that's your NCN AccuWeather forecast on KWBE.
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0: Music from Midnight Oil, Beds Are Burning on KWBE on a weekend where we're featuring the songs of summer. All the songs today, tonight, tomorrow, all kind of relating to summer as we get ready to say goodbye to spring and hello to summer starting tomorrow. Well, good morning from KWBE. Coming up, music from Bryan Adams and Banarama on the way.
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Summer Breeze, Seals and Crofts on KWBE. Well, recently somebody did a post on social media asking the question, hey, dads, what do you actually want for Father's Day? What were some of the responses? To play a round of golf with my son and my father. To go to our baseball game and eat some hot dogs. To go on a long hike with my kids. To be able to spend time with my family, to have a day to read and write, and just to have a great cheeseburger. Those were some of the results from that social media post.

Dave's got something for you. Tell you what it is. I'm your ice cream man. Stop me when I'm passing by. Oh my my, I'm your ice cream man. Stop me when I'm passing by. See, now all my flavors are guaranteed to satisfy. Hold on a second, baby. I gotta put my banana Dixie cups, all flavors and push-ups too. I'm your ice cream man, baby. Stop me when I'm passing by. See, now all my flavors are guaranteed to satisfy. Hold on one more. Well, I'm usually passing by just about 11 o'clock. I never stop.

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0: Well, if you've been watching the World Cup, I had to tie this in with Midnight Oil. U.S. men's national team defeated Australia yesterday afternoon and advanced to the knockout stage. And with Paraguay's win last night, well, the U.S. wins their group, and they'll be playing July 1st in the knockout stage out in Santa Clara, California. 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
4: Enjoy summer.

National Weather Service in Omaha has issued a severe thunderstorm warning for East Central Jefferson County in southeastern Nebraska, southwestern Gage County in southeastern Nebraska, until 6:15 p.m. At 5:29 p.m., a severe thunderstorm was located over Jansen, or 5 miles northeast of Fairbury, moving east at 25 miles per hour. Expected hazards include quarter-size hail. This is a radar-indicated threat. Impact, damage to vehicles is expected. This severe thunderstorm will be near Jansen and Harbine around 5:35 p.m. People attending dealer picnics should seek safe shelter immediately. For your protection, move to an interior room on the lowest floor of a building. Torrential rainfall is occurring with this storm and may lead to flash flooding. Do not drive your vehicle through flooded roadways. Repeating, a severe thunderstorm warning has been issued until 6:15 p.m. for the following counties in Nebraska, Gage and Jefferson.

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1: 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For the greatest hits of all time, you found your summer music station.
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